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Music Matters. Daily Classics.

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1: 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And we want to get loaded. And we want to have a good time. And that's what we're going to do.
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0: 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I hope you're feeling happy now.
1: 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Music matters.

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Both dirty, both mean. 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And I dream your dream for you, and now your dream is real.

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That must be your sister, right? They go into the 7-Eleven, and I keep walking. And I keep walking.

0: 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Music Matters. Willy Classics.
1: 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It ain't no country club either.